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All of you listening here will be subjected to remember this next song right before you fall asleep. Remember it well!

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Do you even hear me? 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
0: Whatever. Can we just get this over with?
1: If you stop being a baby about it,
0: yeah, we'll get this over with, okay?
1: Shh. Did you hear that?
0: Yeah, it was your mouth breathing.
1: No. Did you hear that?
0: No. It can't be. It's really him. It's Bodhi, the three-eyed monkey from 89.1 Wider FM. 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
1: So in celebrating Pride Month, we ask that you keep these safety tips in mind. 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
1: Dude, relax. 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
0: Whatever. Can we just get this over with?
1: If you stop being a baby about it,
0: yeah, we'll get this over with, okay?
1: Shh. Did you hear that?
0: Yeah, it was your mouth breathing.
1: No. Did you hear that?
0: No. It can't be. It's really him. It's Bodhi, the three-eyed monkey from 89.1 Wider FM. 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

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Do you even hear me? 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
0: Whatever. Can we just get this over with?
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0: yeah, we'll get this over with, okay?
1: Shh. Did you hear that?
0: Yeah, it was your mouth breathing.
1: No. Did you hear that?
0: No. It can't be. It's really him! It's Bodie, the three-eyed monkey from 89.1 Wider FM! 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
1: 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What's with this connection?

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1: 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Did you hear that?
0: Yeah, it was your mouth breathing.
1: No, did you hear that?
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She

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1: Shh. Did you hear that?
0: Yeah, it was your mouth breathing.
1: No. Did you hear that?
0: No. It can't be. It's really him! It's Bodie, the three-eyed monkey from 89.1 Wider FM! 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

important. Foot side supporting when you can't afford it. Or playing dormant till you break the orbit. Champagne enjoyment for campaigns deploying. I'm most stamped in Amazon Prime employment. Some bad time to annoy me. The path flying from your face to my right palm is gorgeous. If I swing mine, I see y'all in court, cause you know recording. Cause that look important. They always asking about locations. I shop is assorted. I got these imported by Yahoo. Think I'm in Japan. They left right when I was afraid. They left right when I had a plan. They left right. Yeah, but it cool. I grew up with the pen that got furious. Feel like Tiberius Gibson. Like y'all cop, please. I cop these. I explain.

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Do you even hear me? 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

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All of you listening here will be subjected to remember this next song right before you fall asleep. 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

0: don't want to be out here this late at night for some stupid photo.
1: Dude, relax. It's not some stupid photo.
0: Whatever. Can we just get this over with?
1: If you stop being a baby about it,
0: yeah, we'll get this over with, okay?
1: Shh. Did you hear that?
0: Yeah, it was your mouth breathing.
1: No, did you hear that?
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You are tuned in to Elsewhere Radio, where we got all rhythm, no algorithm. And if you're ready to take flight into the great unknown, I've got something new just for you. 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

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When the street lights in your veins go on, and summer walking up and down the sidewalk of your grin, diamonds twinkling on the street,

washing up against moon shuttle lit eyes, freeing impulses, whereas folk we lord, laughter in the face of death, the carnival of flowers sprouting from closed fists, earth skin, the perfume of stones kissing cuss words, the rhythm echoing reverb, rhythm. 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

There's liberation in the elsewhere. 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

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I'm your host, Katie Joe, and this is Coffee Break. Oh my gosh, yes, we started an hour late today. Gasp, you wonder why? Why, Katie? That's what everybody's asking me right now, and I know it. It is because I had therapy. Sue me, sorry, I need to take care of my mental health because mental health is important. So yes, I was in therapy from 9 to 10 and now I'm here because I'm here and I love this. And honestly, this is a different form of therapy for me. So here we are and I'm just going to yap into the ether for about another hour. So before we get into it though, let's talk about the weather. So today it is a beautiful day here in Kalamazoo, Michigan. Right now it is 74 degrees Fahrenheit with a high of 79 degrees and a low of 64. It is partly cloudy and rainy conditions are expected around 3 p.m. and wind gusts are up to 23 miles per hour. So make sure to bring your rain jacket, your umbrella. It's going to be raining. Be careful on the road. It'll be raining from 3 p.m. until at least 2 a.m. is what I'm looking at. So, it'll be a nice night to, like, just watch a movie inside and, like, have, like, the doors open. Oh, my God. I'm so excited, actually. Now I'm, like, super excited and stoked because, it's going to smell like rain. It's going to be great. It's going to be awesome. It's going to be a great night. But, there's just so much that I've been wanting to say. And honestly, there's so much I've been wanting you to hear because we have two new songs. And what kind of person would I be? What kind of Swifty would I be if I didn't play for the first song of the day, Taylor Swift's new single called I Knew It, I Knew You? That is made for the Toy Story 5 soundtrack, which, that's a different tangent I'll get on in a minute, actually. So this first song I have up today is I Knew It, I Knew You by Taylor Swift. And then after that, we're going to hear Skinny Dip by Almost Monday, their new single that they just released last Friday. And this is on 89.1 Wider FM.

You're listening to 89.1 Wider FM, and what you just heard was Skinny Dip by Almost Monday, and before that was I Knew It, I Knew You by Taylor Swift. So, let's get into Almost Monday's new song, Skinny Dip. I was so upset. It was like I got in my car after my show on Friday last week, and I was like, let me see what music I have up to play. And then Spotify gave me like, oh, Almost Monday just dropped a new single. And I was like, are you kidding me? I didn't know I could have played it on this week's show. And yeah, so I played it this week. And I think it's fun. I think it's good. And I love the summery vibe to it. But I really want to talk about Taylor Swift's new song, I Knew It, I Knew You. It's from and made for the Toy Story 5 soundtrack. According to my roommate and best friend Julie, this song, I Knew It, I Knew You, was made for Jesse. I don't know. I haven't seen Toy Story 5. I did go and see Toy Story 4, but I wasn't a fan of it. It was like, okay. I think if I'm being so honest and brutally honest and real right now, I'm being so vulnerable. It should have ended at Toy Story 3. It had the perfect ending. Like, what do you mean? Like, Andy goes to college. He gives his toys to Bonnie. I think that's her name. And all is well in the world. And then we just, then we get Forky, whatever his name is. We get him. Who is he? Who is this guy? He's literally trash. I mean, he says that in the whole show. That's like his whole, that's his whole motto and slogan is, I'm trash. And get a little bit more creative. Come on, Disney. But, yeah. And now, Toy Story 5, I guess, is kind of, I will watch it. Okay, I said I was going to watch it before I knew Taylor Swift released a song for it. I am going to say that right now. I was going to watch it before Taylor Swift was a part of it. And it just makes it a little bit better that Taylor Swift is a part of it. But I like the concept of the fifth movie. I just don't know if I will like it in general. I don't know. We'll see. We'll watch it. We'll see. But I Knew It, I Knew You. Taylor Swift is very debut coded. If you don't know what that means, that's Taylor Swift's first album, self-titled Taylor Swift. And it's more of a country feel. She has more country to her. And that's making my gears turn and delusional mind actually activate. Which is, I really want Debut to come out, like a re-recording. I love Debut. I was a Swiftie from the first album, okay? I might have been too when it came out, but I was still a Swiftie. I was here and I was ready for it, and my mom raised me right. So I'm very excited, and I really hope Debut again is re-recorded and released soon, or I know it's, whoa. It's already re-recorded. I just want it to be released. I need it to be released. I need those vault tracks, please. And also, I need that cardigan. I have like 3 or 4. How many do I have? I have the Life of a Showgirl cardigan, as well as Lover cardigan, as well as Speak Now. And what was the other one? Oh, Midnights. I have the Midnights cardigan. I have 4 of Taylor Swift's cardigans out of her 13... her 12 albums, yep, 12, which I would say is pretty good, but I really want Debut's cardigan. I know it's going to be like a cutie little teal color and like have butterflies on it, and that's what I dream of it being anyway, and I just really want it, and I hope and wish and pray for it, but, you know, they're expensive, they're pricey. And I always save up for them. Oh, man, but like also, they only release them for like 48 hours, which also is like kind of crazy. But so I just drop money and then I'll save up the money to like pay back that money. You know, girl math, it works. But anyway, this whole tangent equaled Toy Story 5. I will watch it. Taylor Swift song equals Debut. I like it. Almost Monday released a song, Skinny Dip. We just heard it.
That's what this segment or this portion of my show is about. Anywho, all right, now let's move on with the music. So this next song I have up is called Back There Now by Charlie Bliss. And after that, we're going to hear Butterfly Feelings by Iconopop. And Iconopop was the original artist for I Love It. The song I Love It. So anywho, this is 89.1 Wider FM, your source for Radio Evolution.

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Yes, Iconopop. Iconopop is the artist that created I Love It featuring Charlie XCX. Yeah, oh my gosh. I just had like a giant brain fog right there. Okay, anyway, yeah. So she's the one who released that, and this is off of Butterfly Feelings. It's, oh, I thought it was an album. It's just a single. Haha, it was just released on May 22nd. So a few weeks ago. Very fun, very groovy, very cool. But I do want to talk about something very important. Very important. It's like, and I'm not being sarcastic about this. This is very important. Happy Pride Month. Yay! Yes, it's Pride Month. June is Pride Month. And this is all fun and I love it. And it's the first weekend of Pride and Pride Month. The Kalamazoo Pride is this weekend, today and tomorrow, Saturday. And they have a bunch of things that you can go to, a bunch of resources. It's a lot of fun. For more information, you can go to Discover Kalamazoo to find out pricing as well as the times and what kind of things they're doing, which it's going to be a lot of fun. So because it's Pride Month, Pride is, like, obviously very important. Pride is something that I myself am not a part of the LGBTQIA plus community, but I am an ally, and I do support, and I love supporting my friends and everybody who is just, like, a part of this, community. So I would like to share some information that I found on the interwebs about 12 reasons why we still need pride. And this is off of LGBT and Pride Instagrams. That's their handles. So 12 reasons why we still need pride. And the first reason is because the rights, people part of this community's rights, are still being debated. So in 2024 alone, more than 500 anti-LGBTQIA plus bills were introduced across the United States, and many targeting trans people and LGBTQIA plus youth. Not cool, man. Not cool. Like, literally, side note, we're all different. We're all human. And I don't know why being attracted or identifying as something strips that away from you. It's very odd. But anywho, number two, because LGBTQIA plus youth still don't have the resources they need, that is why pride is still important. So nearly 40% of LGBTQ plus young people reported seriously considered suicide in the past year, according to the Trevor Project. If they weren't queer, this would be treated as the mental health crisis it is. So supportive communities and visible LGBTQIA plus role models help reduce that risk. Mental health, very important. Number three, why pride is important. Because not everyone can come out safely. Whether or not your corner of the world is accepting of LGBTQIA plus folks, there are still countless people living in places or countries where being out poses as a genuine risk. So millions of LGBTQ plus people still face rejection from family, discrimination at work, bullying at school, or even state violence simply for being themselves. Stupid. Really dumb. Really dumb that you can't just be out and proud and, like, be yourself without being heckled or in danger. Ugh, makes me mad. Number four, because trans people are being murdered. So a recent GLAAD, G-L-A-A-D report found that transgender and gender non-conforming people were the target of more than half of all anti-LGBTQIA plus incidents tracked over a 12-month period. We need a trans-inclusive pride for people like Erica Caldwell, Juniper Blessing, Jade Roberts, Lucas Redbird Knapp, Alina Royal Belcher, and Danielle Spillman. So black and trans women of color are overrepresented among murder victims.
not overrepresented in general, among murder victims. Absolutely wild, actually. Number five, why pride is important. Because visibility changes hearts. So research consistently shows that knowing an LGBTQ plus person is one of the strongest predictors of support for LGBTQ plus equality. Pride helps put real faces and stories behind the headlines. Number six, because our elders deserve to be remembered. So many of the rights we enjoy today were won by generations who risked their jobs, families, freedom, and safety simply by existing openly. So pride helps preserve their stories and honors those we lost, especially during the AIDS crisis, when government inaction, stigma, and discrimination cost countless lives. Without remembering where we've been, it's easier for others to rewrite the story of how we got here. Number seven, because community saves lives. LGBTQIA+ people with affirming spaces, supportive adults, and accepting communities report better mental health outcomes than those without them. For many queer people, Pride may be the only time of year they get to be surrounded by other LGBTQIA+ people. Whether they're isolated by geography, family circumstances, religion, or fear, Pride offers a reminder that they are not alone. Number eight, because Pride is global. While LGBTQIA+ rights have advanced in some countries, millions of queer people around the world still face criminalization, discrimination, censorship, and violence. This Pride, we're thinking of LGBTQIA+ people living under laws and policies that restrict their freedom, safety, and visibility. From new censorship laws affecting transgender people in India to ongoing reports of censorship, police crackdowns, and discrimination against LGBTQIA+ people, many members of the community continue to face challenges simply for existing openly. Number nine, because some queer people are still fighting to survive. This Pride, we're thinking of LGBTQIA+ people living through war, displacement, famine, and persecution. From queer Palestinians trying to survive in Gaza to LGBTQIA+ people displaced by conflicts in Sudan and Ukraine to those living in refugee camps around the world, many members of the community are focused not to celebrate. But survive are focused on not celebration, but survival. So Pride reminds us that the community includes people whose greatest hope is not marriage equality or visibility, but simply making it through another day safely. Number 10, because not all queer people are celebrated as they should be. This Pride, celebrating lesbians, bisexual people, transgender people, non-binary people, intersex people, asexual people, and every member of the community whose experiences are too often overlooked, questioned, or erased. We're also celebrating Black LGBTQIA+ people and other LGBTQIA+ people of color, whose contributions have helped shape the movement and despite facing discrimination, not only from a society at large, but from within LGBTQIA+ spaces themselves. And if that's a little confusing, some little backstory, some people, the one that I understand as a straight cis woman is that a lot of people, or some people, I can't say a lot, some people believe that being bisexual in a straight-presenting relationship does not mean you get to celebrate Pride. That's not true. That's not cool. It's simply, this one is just saying everyone should be celebrated, even if they are presented in a different way. Number 11. Because equality isn't the same as acceptance. So legal protections matter, but they don't automatically eliminate prejudice, harassment, bullying, or discrimination. That takes cultural change, education, visibility, and the willingness to understand those who experiences differ from your own. So Pride helped create the change by bringing LGBTQIA+ people out of the abstract and into the streets as neighbors, friends, family members, coworkers, and more. And finally, number 12, because you should not be ashamed. Pride began as a protest against the idea that LGBTQIA+ people should hide who they are.
Queer people are told to be quieter, smaller, less visible, and less themselves. Many lose jobs, homes, relationships, opportunities, and even their lives because of who they love or how they identify. Pride is our way of saying that shame no longer belongs to us. So we are not ashamed of our identities. We are not ashamed of our relationships. We are not ashamed of our families, our communities, our history, or our future. Now, I know that was a little bit longer of a segment from Katie Jo Coffee Break, but it's one that's really important. Like, why we still need pride? Because all those reasons I listed is actually crazy. People deserve to be themselves and be out and proud and just be able to walk the street without being scared. To walk the street and openly hold the hand of the person they love without being stared at. Like, it's actually insane. And it's something that, I mean, I cannot speak from experience, but I've seen how some of my friends are and like how they are scared to be themselves in public. And it's scary for me because I just want them to be happy, you know? And this is why Pride's important. So happy Pride Month, everyone. Thank you for listening to this spiel. And yeah, yay Pride. I love Pride. I love Pride Month. I love seeing everyone so in love and so happy. So, speaking of Pride, we're going to move on with the music. And I know Remy Wolf loves a good Pride Month. So, this next song I have up is Remy Wolf, and it's called Toro, my personal favorite by her. And then after that, we're going to hear Sawed Off Shotgun by Chloe Lilac on 89.1 Wider FM.

feel. 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Okay, so I love Remy Wolf. She's awesome. God, she's a diva. And I saw her live. I had the opportunity to see her live in a pit at Hinterland. And granted, it was the same day as seeing Claro, Tyler, the Creator. I saw Remy Wolf, Rebecca Black in the pit. And it was actually awesome and, like, fantastic. So she's just great. I love her. I love Remy Wolf. She's great. But, yeah. That's all I had to say. That's all I wanted to say. So let's move on with the music. This next song I have up is called A Lot to Lose, featuring Baylin by Post Sex Nachos and Baylin. And after that, we're going to hear You Make Me So Happy, I Wanna Die by Sophia James on 89.1 Wider FM, your source for radio evolution. I'm your host, Katie Joe, and this is Coffee Break.

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Okay, so this morning, I got up pretty early this morning. Pretty early for me, typically, if that's sure. Typically on Friday mornings, I wake up around like 7:30-ish. And if I'm really feeling a little whimsical, I'll stay in bed until 8 o'clock. But I was at my boyfriend's and he went to work. He has to go to work like pretty early in the mornings. And I take care of his dog. So I was hanging out with the dog this morning. Her name's Ripley. She's like the cutest. And I wake up at like 6-ish in the morning and I'm like, oh man, I have another like at least hour and a half to sleep. And no, she did not let me. She did not want me to. Like, it got to a point where I told her, like, Ripley, go lay down. Like, you're fine. Just chill out, girl. And she bapped me in the face a few times. And then when I told her to move, she then like sat on top of me, like on my like chest and neck area, so I couldn't breathe for a minute. And she finally like left me alone for at least 30 minutes, and then finally I had to get up. Like, she was not gonna let me just sleep, so I just had to wake up and like just hang out with her because she was not happy I was in bed. So yeah, that's how my morning went, and then I had therapy and it was great. And then this weekend, I don't know what I'm doing. I literally have like zero plans. I mean, my plans include hanging out with my boyfriend and that's it. If things change, I don't know. But that's pretty much my plans. I'm very, very not busy right now. But fun fact, I do have a job interview scheduled for next week. Yippee! Yay! Katie has a job interview for a big girl job with a salary. Gasp, I know, crazy, and we love to hear it, and it's been a long time coming because I need a job and I need something that can actually pay my bills. So here we are. Anywho, let's move on with the music. So this next song I have up is called Koi Fish by Ash Reuter, and after that we're going to hear Clothes by Green Knuckle Material on 89.1 Wider FM.

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And before that was Koi Fish by Ash Reuter. Okay, so I was just thinking about, like, what am I doing after my show? Because my show is almost over in, like, 5 minutes, which, sad, I know, everyone cry. Yeah, I know, it's okay, but we'll talk about it later. I was just thinking, like, man, I have to go home, and I'm probably going to, like, put my loads of laundry in, but not fold them, because I can't ever do laundry in the same day. Also, I don't have time. But I will wash my clothes. I will just fold them probably tomorrow, and if not tomorrow, it'll happen next week. it's just how it is. I hate laundry so much. Anyway, but as I was thinking about, what should I do and what should I eat? And I'm like, okay, maybe I'll make a quesadilla because I have some, like, stuff that I can do that for, like, for lunch. And then, like, I'll have some leftovers, too. It'll be great. And now I'm thinking about it. I'm like, man, that sounds really good. But then I'm like, man, I also need caffeine. And I'm like, okay, well, I have a Celsius with me. And it's kind of, like, it's a warm-ish Celsius. It's fine.

opens at my apartment. But anywho, let's move on with the music. So I think I only have time for one more song, which is very sad. But that just means that I have songs for next week and you have to tune in. Gasp. But yeah. So this next song, last song I have up, is called Boys in Skirts by Kid Sister on 89.1 Wider FM.

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And fun fact, I thought that was a great song we could end on, because Boys in Skirts by Kid Sister is a high-energy indie rock pop track that blends with sharp guitar riffs, upbeat drums, and sultry vocals to explore gender fluidity and queer joy and attraction. So it's a song about gender bending and androgyny. That's what I was trying to say, which is really cool. And I thought it was fitting because, you know, Pride, happy Pride. Yay, we love Pride. Unfortunately, that was the last song I could play today because I got to go. I got to go do laundry. Everybody's saying, I know Kitty has to do laundry. It sucks. I'll pay somebody to do my laundry, but I'll only pay them with quarters to fold. Anyway, okay. So this is Coffee Break with Katie Jo. I'm here every Friday in 9 a.m. to 11 a.m. I was here 10

0: to 11 because I had therapy. Sorry. But yeah, typically I'm here at 9 a.m., which will be fun. And I'll be here next week at 9 a.m., hopefully, to be here. This is a mess. Anywho, thank you all so much for tuning in. This is Katie Jo tuning out. Bye.
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What's up, 89.1 Wider FM listeners? 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
2: 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All of you listening here will be subjected to remember this next song right before you fall asleep. Remember it well,

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Do you even hear me? 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

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I'm Delta of Venus and this is Enter the Crypt. I am using an AAC device for this program, which is an assistive communication device, as I'm having trouble speaking due to laryngitis.

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That was Killing Joke with Sun Goes Down, and prior to that was JJ Kale with Call the Doctor. I'm Delta of Venus and this is Enter the Crypt. I am using an AAC device for this program, which is an assistive communication device, as I am having trouble speaking due to laryngitis. Now back to the music.

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1: 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That was the Crossroads Blues Band with Hey Baby, and prior to that was Sin with Emily. I'm Delta of Venus and this is Enter the Crypt. I am using an AAC device for this program, which is an assistive communication device as I am having trouble speaking due to laryngitis. Now back to the music.

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That was the Wodentops with Wheels Turning, and prior to that was the Runaways with Blackmail. I'm Delta of Venus and this is Enter the Crypt. I am using an AAC device for this program, which is an assistive communication device as I am having trouble speaking due to laryngitis. Now back to the music.

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That was the Stranglers with Golden Brown, and prior to that was the Breeders with Invisible Man. I'm Delta of Venus and this is Enter the Crypt. I am using an AAC device for this program, which is an assistive communication device, as I am having trouble speaking due to laryngitis. Now back to the music.

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That was Jane Wiedlin with Set the World on Fire, and prior to that was Luxuria with Beastbox. I'm Delta of Venus and this is Enter the Crypt. I am using an AAC device for this program, which is an assistive communication device, as I am having trouble speaking due to laryngitis. Now back to the music.

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That was the Paul Butterfield Blues Band with Piney Brown Blues, and prior to that was Robert Palmer with Disturbing Behavior. I'm Delta of Venus and this is Enter the Crypt. I am using an AAC device for this program, which is an assistive communication device, as I am having trouble speaking due to laryngitis. Now back to the music.

friend one time. At least I thought I did. 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Said, Johnny. I said, what, man? My dog. Taking the cat in, you know, a place to stay, a bed to sleep in. I found now, he's going around town, telling everybody that he got my wife. And I gets mad. I go to the cat and say, look, man, I'm gonna warn you one time. Next time I warn you, I'll use my gun. Cause I'm mad. And I'm bad. Like Jesse Jane. I got three boys. Do my dirty way. You don't see me. I'm the big boss. I do the pain all. Have the job I did. It may shoot you, it may cut you, it may drown you, I don't know, cause I'm mad, and I'm bad, I'll sink you in the water, yeah, the bubbles coming up, they gonna hold you there, you hear the bubbles.

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I'm Delta of Venus and this is Enter the Crypt. I am using an AAC device for this program, which is an assistive communication device, as I'm having trouble speaking due to laryngitis. That was John Lee Hooker with I'm Bad Like Jesse James. Prior to that was James Booker with Lottie Miss Claudie.

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That was Muddy Waters with Who Do You Trust, and prior to that was Los Straitjackets with Rockula. I'm Delta of Venus and this is Enter the Crypt. I am using an AAC device for this program, which is an assistive communication device, as I am having trouble speaking due to laryngitis. Now back to the music.

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That was Little Willie John with Fever, and prior to that was JB Lenore with Voodoo Music. I'm Delta of Venus and this is Enter the Crypt. I am using an AAC device for this program, which is an assistive communication device as I am having trouble speaking due to laryngitis. Now back to the music.

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That was Roy Loney and the Phantom Movers with Double Dare, and prior to that was the JBs with La Ti De La Ti Day. I'm Delta of Venus and this is Enter the Crypt. I am using an AAC device for this program, which is an assistive communication device as I am having trouble speaking due to laryngitis. Now back to the music.

All right, you guys get to hear kind of how awful my voice sounds right now, but that was King Tammy with Look at Me, I'm So Scared. And prior to that, we happen to have Johnny Hartsman with the song The Butler Did It. 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I'm Delta of Venus in the center of the crypt.

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That was Solomon Burke with Cry to Me with Double Dare, and prior to that was the Paladins with Happy Home. I'm Delta of Venus and this is Enter the Crypt. I am using an AAC device for this program, which is an assistive communication device as I am having trouble speaking due to laryngitis. Now back to the music.

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That was Vanessa Williams with Be a Man, and prior to that was Red Cross with Annie's Gone. I'm Delta of Venus and this is Enter the Crypt. I am using an AAC device for this program, which is an assistive communication device as I am having trouble speaking due to laryngitis. Now back to the music.

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That was Sisters of Mercy with Possession. Prior to that was Joy Division with Decades. And prior to that was Nikki Sutton with Murder Valley. I'm Delta of Venus and this is Enter the Crypt. I am using an AAC device for this program, which is an assistive communication device as I am having trouble speaking due to laryngitis. This ends our time on Enter the Crypt. But join me next week from 4 p.m. to 6 p.m. on this station for Musical Madness. Feel free to like my Facebook page Delta of Venus Wider 89.1 Kalamazoo if you enjoyed this program. Until next week, take care and have a great week.

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0: Whatever. 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
1: 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Did you hear that?
0: Yeah, it was your mouth breathing.
1: No, did you hear that?
0: No, it can't be. It's really him. It's Bodie, the three-eyed monkey from 89.1 Wider FM. 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

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That was Lake, a single by Janae. Before that was Knights Templar by Adriel Fair off the album Arms of the Wind. I hope everyone's weekend is off to a great start. It's kind of rainy and gray here right now, but it's actually kind of a vibe. I feel like Lo-Fi Girl in the Wider studio right now. Also, it's Pride Weekend in Kalamazoo. Pride is located at Arcadia Creek Festival Place downtown, and it's actually happening right now. 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Anyways, next up is Underground by Lindsay Sterling off the album Artemis. 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

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What you just heard was Underground by Lindsey Stirling off the album Artemis. Coming up next is another modern classic. The first time I saw a video of this guy playing music on his crazy homemade pinball machine slash music box, honestly, my mind was blown. Truly a visionary, this is Wintergatan with Marble Machine. 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

Welcome back to Renaissance Alt on 89.1 Wider FM. What you just heard was Maps by Emancipator off the Maps and Father King EP. Prior to that was Marble Machine by Wintergatan. Let's keep things going with Awaken, the title track off the 2014 album by Stone Ocean, right here on 89.1 Wider FM, your source for radio evolution.

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What you just heard was Prism by Lindsey Stirling off the album Brave Enough. Before that was Awaken, the title track off the 2014 album by Stone Ocean. Up next is Bass Nectar's remix of Sommerfagel by Wintergatan off the album Into the Sun. 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

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That was Mindful by Ronald Jenkes off the album Wonder and Flow. Before that was Bass Nectar's remix of Sommerfagel by Wintergatan off the album Into the Sun. Coming up next is The Drift by Black Mill off their album Miracle, right here on 89.1 Wider FM, your source for radio evolution.

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What you just heard was Kiera by Bonobo off the album Black Sands. Before that was The Drift by Black Mill off the album Miracle. I've got still a few more left for tonight. This next one is Dance of the Fireflies by Filter off the Legend of Aya original game score. 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

Welcome back to Renaissance Alt on 89.1 Wider FM. What you just heard was Piano Wire by Ronald Jenkes off the album Days Away. Prior to that was Dance of the Fireflies by Filter off the Legend of Aya original game score. Next up is Anthem by Emancipator off the album Soon It Will Be Cold Enough, right here on 89.1 Wider FM, your source for radio evolution.

Welcome back. That was Anthem by Emancipator off the album Soon It Will Be Cold Enough. And for the past hour or so, you've been listening to Renaissance Alt, a magical mixture of classical and contemporary. I've got one more track left, but before I go, just a quick reminder that this weekend is the Pride Festival in Kalamazoo. And we're free to party now, but it's important to remember that the first Pride was a riot, and we stand on the shoulders of those who came before us. Solidarity comes in many forms, but it's definitely more than simply talking about an issue. It requires taking action. So this Pride Month, let's find ways to get ourselves involved beyond saying something nice and posting an inclusive hashtag. Wider seeks to be a home for queer artists and marginalized groups everywhere. 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Until next time, keep calm and keep it locked on 89.1 Wider FM, your source for radio evolution.